just to get juiced in it. Nobody's ever taught you how to live out on the street. Now you're gonna have to get

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I want to

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Let's round them all up, let me know if you're down to what. Cause I was made for this. I was made for this. I was made for this. I was made for this. Yeah.